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0: 8-12-31, stacking a suspicious vehicle, 8911 Cam Drive.
1: 31, go ahead.
0: There's a white Honda SUV sitting outside for the last few minutes. Windows are very tinted, the side of it's bashed in, front bumper is partial. Possibly somebody resting on the window or slumped over the steering wheel.
2: Medic 71, transporting with us in North, units 71 Bomber.
3: Here, sir, transporting to B North with EMS 71 on board in 2007.

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0: Caller left the house this afternoon and was involved in a tailgating incident with a neighbor that they've been having issues with. She wants to make a report.
1: Good.
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1: Thank you, Chris.
0: Traffic offense at 8626 Wolfram Lane. 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

0: 8:39, also stacking fire traffic for a lift assist on Sunset Drive.
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0: 2016.

0: Paul 39, intoxicated driver, South State Route 48 in Corwin, Nixon.
1: Bring on.
0: Or red Ford F-150, left of center and all over the roadway, varying speeds. Time lapse was about 2 minutes ago. Vehicle was turning left on the Corwin Nixon from 48.
1: Sure.
0: 2015.

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0: 13 correct.

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1: EMS 76.
0: I'll be responding. 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
1: That's good responding. 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
0: 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It's going to be 1436 Hillary. Show us on scene.
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0: 9 Paul 55 is down.
1: 9 Paul 55.
0: Yeah, I 75 northbound at the 30 over 2 with Ohio King Queen John 4452.

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0: equal 32. Second equal 34, domestic at Dakin's trailer, lot 57.
1: 32.
2: 34.
0: We have a caller on the line advising of a dispute. 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Caller stating he's on his knees and he needs to be arrested.
2: Sorry, Jill. 2107.
3: Paul 30.
0: Hey, Paul 30.
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0: 30, you're clear. 2107.
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0: Hey, Paul 32.
1: Is the male calling saying he himself needs to be arrested?
0: Affirmative, and it sounds like he is outside, the wife is inside, parties are separated.
1: 30, Chelsea.
0: 2108.

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0: Show me out at Thornton Park with three suspicious vehicles. Break for plates.
1: Go ahead.
0: John, William, Tom, 5446. Break.
1: Go ahead.
0: George Paul Young, 6952. Break.
1: Go ahead.
0: King Sam Queen, 5250. All are unoccupied.
1: You're clear. All unoccupied. Your first returns current. No one. Sunny Silver, 2015. Station wagon out of Morrow. Ladder 52. Your second returns current. 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
2: Return request.
1: Your last returns current. No ones on a black 2014 Kia 4-door out of Milford.
0: 41. Okay. Thank you.
1: You're welcome. April 30 and 32, the car advised he has been drinking, stated he doesn't want to hurt anyone else. He's still not providing much further.
0: 32 clear.
1: 2111.

0: Hey, 1232. It's going to be a white male wearing a gray shirt and blue jeans.
1: 32, clear. I'm pulling up now.
0: You're clear. 2113.

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0: 21, 16.

0: 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Can you show me how it was 9:50?
1: 35, you're clear, 21, 17.

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0: 8-31, suspicious vehicle, Franklin Trenton Road in Waterbury.
1: Go ahead.
0: It was a transfer from Franklin. The caller advised they were in a red Chevy Impala being followed by a red sedan flashing lights at her. Time lapse was 10 o'clock.
1: 31 clear, responders.
0: Responding 2132.

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1: Go ahead.
0: Callers advising they lost the vehicle near the railroad tracks. They continued west on Franklin Trenton. They were unable to get a license plate.
1: I'm clear. Are they still requesting contact?

0: 31. She's requesting just a phone call.
1: So quick.
0: Two zero 31, safety check.
2: 2031, okay, 15.
0: 15, 21, 3, 7.

0: Baker 41, 8-34, disorderly, 100 Front Street, field, Donald Bagotes.
1: 41. 34.
0: Caller's advising that a male walked into the restaurant stating he needs medication. 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He looks angry. Call taker could hear male name, background agitated.
1: Baker 41, do we have a description?
0: Caller did not provide a description. He advised he is outside the restaurant now, unknown if he was in a vehicle or on foot.
1: 41, I'm clear. I'm in the area.
0: In the area, 2140.

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0: 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You want a safety check?
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0: You would show me out on a lockout, and you show it as Casano's. Give me 45. 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
0: 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Time lapse of 20 minutes, wearing a bathing suit. They're advising that it was color hot pink. 2025.

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0: T-32. 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
0: You're clear. 2227. Hey, Paul 39, we got no answer on callback.
2: 39, clear.
0: 2227. Hey, Paul 31, safety check.
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0: 32, I'll be in the 5400 block of Clarksville Road, male riding a Harley for Fields.
1: You're clear on scene at 2238. Hey, Paul 33.
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1: You're clear to advise your battalion 60.
0: Correction, car 60.
1: You're clear. Do you want me to keep calling for him?
0: Negative.
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1: Good.
0: We've reopened the fall call on Settle Meyer. Squad's on scene and not answering checks.
1: Clear.
0: 20
2: through 20. Do have full caps
0: though. Yeah, I'm 12.
2: Dayton Officer at Moses. King Boy Mary, 1772.
0: Stop at 2320. It's current on a blue 01 Dodge truck out of Franklin.

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0: ahead, Paul 50. Going to be on Robinson Vale at 123 with Ohio King Robert Zebra 6856.
1: 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It's current on a blue 2018 Honda 4-door out of Franklin.

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0: 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It's a Toyota SUV.
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1: 31.
0: And I texted you that I'm call 50 suspicious person.
1: I'm call 50. 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
0: You're clear. Cancel second unit 2436.
1: 31, I'm clear. Thank you.
0: 2336.

0: Hey, call 34, criminal damaging past 6831 Osterman Road. Any caller advising that there's a large party down the street from the address. People from the party keep turning around in their driveway, and one of them has struck her mailbox.
1: Clear 2337.

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1: Here, 34, 34 weeks, correct?
0: Eastwood.
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1: Bring on.
0: The caller wants to share information on a female possibly being abused by a male. She advised she doesn't know the exact address.
1: Right.
0: 321.

0: Hey, Paul, how are you?
1: Paul, very nice.
0: If you change it to a well-being check, and show me responding.
1: You're fully responding to everything.

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1: I'm
0: attaching you to a well-being check. OSD's requesting mutual aid at the 31 over 5 I-75 northbound for a family walking away from a disabled. Advise they have children with them.
1: Hey, Paul, I mean, you can have me in that room.
0: Here, sir.

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1: 4-4.
0: Quail Field, 42. John Norris, Zebra, 6254.

0: April 39, April 14, and Unknown Nature, 2490, State Route 42.
1: Hang on.
2: April 14.
0: Female faintly saying in the background that she needs an ambulance. It's hard to hear the caller. We have medics in route.
1: 39, clear responding.
2: 14, clear responding.
0: Those answers responding, 116.

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1: says.
2: Both units responding. 117.
3: I'll back up 39 on the column 42. You can take 14 off. I'm closer.
1: That's clear. 14, are you clear, Greg?
3: 14, I'm clear, Greg.
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0: Vehicle 39 April 10, just for information, your caller is stating that she got lost and has chemical burns on her body. She found her way back home. It's 39-year-old female. We're still gathering further.
1: 39, clear.
0: April 12, safety check.
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1: Please hold on.
0: I'll be giving them a ride up to the VP here, right off the exit on 122.
1: That's clear, 121.

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1: April 15th.
0: You made April 11th primary and also changed it to a business district.
1: Yes, clear one, 23.

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1: 过飞飞。
0: Can you clear me from this and break for a disabled?
1: Go ahead.
0: The 75 North off ramp to 122. The Minnesota tag on Dave and Tom, 564.
1: Clear on location. Can you repost that, Minnesota tag?
0: Tom, David, Tom, 564.
1: Very clear, Stammer, Sergeant.

0: April 15, that tag does return current on 804 Toyota Highlander Greenfield.
1: All right, thank you.
0: You're welcome, 125.
2: Hey, Paul, thank you. You had your caller come out the door.
0: You're fine.

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1: Napleton.
0: Her call taker advised the caller to go to the door. She mentioned something about the back door. Can't hear what she's saying anymore.
1: Yeah, we're speaking. Do you guys can hear that?
0: That's clear.

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1: 15:45.
0: 1:30.

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1: Can you go with us?
0: Central and Clear Creek Franklin. King, Queen, Queen, 1709.
1: Travis Savage, 148, current 11 Silver, 2013, Chrysler, Ford, Savannah, Hamilton.

0: 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Service, he's requesting assistance with a disabled vehicle at the 27 I-71 southbound to a Honda Odyssey with a family of four.
1: 49,
0: 155.

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1: Yes, sir. You're on scene at 210.

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0: St. Paul Avenue, Town Shop is 212. Tag is current on cell in blue. 2024 Toyota 4-door sedan out of Franklin.
1: St. Paul, I'm clear.
0: St. Paul 12, squad traffic for seizures, 3564 Milltown Road.
2: 412, clear.
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1: 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Tag is Colonel Wilson on Black 2012 Kia 4-door hatchback on a German helm.

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0: Paul 14 is Pat.
1: Hey, Paul 14.
0: 71 southbound to 34. With John Henry William, 3007.
1: Confirming the last 3004.
0: 3007.
1: Hey, Ball 14, you're clear. Your time is south is 2:42. Tag is current 1 through a red 2008 Mazda station wagon out of Milford.

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0: 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Second is squad traffic for a fall, 50-25-11 run.
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0: 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Feeling a 13 safety check?
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0: 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What's King Adam Sam? 1058.

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0: 2-0-13, 2-0-11, an alarm at Digestive Specialist, 77 West Eleanor. It's a burglary alarm for the door employee entry.
1: 13, yes, sir.
0: I'm clear. 351.

0: City Call 39, and notification only, 177 Sycamore Lane, apartment 19.
1: Very nice.
0: The Daily PD called over, stated they had multiple break-ins with a silver Toyota sedan that was seen on cameras in multiple areas. They have no charges for the vehicle, just the notification in case this vehicle returns to the address that it's registered to on Sycamore Lane.
1: Turn on the clock.
0: 525.

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1: Hey, Paul 29.
0: The caller's advising their black Subaru Legacy was broken into last night. They're advising that money is missing and possibly medication.
1: 29, correct.
0: 647.

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0: Lytle Ferry. King Henry William, 9188.

0: T-Zebra 21 alarm at Wendy's, 890 West Central.
1: 22 clear.
2: T-Zebra 21 clear, single unit. 22 is away.
0: That's clear, T-Zebra 21, single unit, 659.

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0: 8700 block of Lytle Perry, King Mary Boy, 2458.
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0: 2 Lincoln 21 harassment past 9831 at Mintwood Road.
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0: The complainant advised they're being harassed on the phone and they're accusing the complainant of crimes and demanding money.
1: Where?
0: 718.

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1: Call 20.
0: 6485 Lindsay Court, caller on the line, believes someone is in the residence. We're still getting further.
2: Further. 15 Clarion.
0: 732.
3: 8 Paul 11, I'll track that way as well.
0: 732.

Plaintiff responded to Lindsay Court, caller advised no weapons in the residence, stating that she had got threatened and robbed by a Michael Wilson. We're still trying to get further information. She's talking fast. Yep. 7:33.

0: Oh, yeah, it's responding to Lindsay Cord. The caller's advising that it's her and her father at the residence, stating that she had heard someone come through the door talking.
1: Mm-hmm. Call them.
0: Seven 35.

I guess responding to Lindsay, court history showing domestic issues at the address as well as possible mental health issues. And our caller is currently talking to someone in the background. We're trying to figure out who it is.

0: CNN's respondent Lindsay Court, female stating that she is currently talking to the Michael Wilson subject in the background.
1: Okay,

0: stating that she is currently talking to the Michael Wilson subject in the background.
1: Okay,

0: units responding to Lindsay Court, probably devising Michael flashed something at her, but she's unsure what it was. And that he possibly came in through the back door. Caller's locked in her bedroom.
1: That's incredible.

0: Hey, call 14, the phone call. Clear, 7:41. Hi, I'm just responding to Lindsay Court. The female's now advising that she doesn't know where Michael is. Sounds like she's now denying speaking to him. As described as a white male, unknown anything further.
1: Call 11, clear.

0: Paul is now advising that the male is upstairs and that she can hear him moving around. We're trying to get further.
1: Okay, so there's more males there.
0: On scene, 743. Dimensional Warren County North Unit, primary north, now restricted at 743.

0: 8, 15, 11, and 21. The complainant believes that the male does have a weapon on him, but is answering all of her other questions with, I don't know.
1: Okay,

0: But then, did you say that there's only supposed to be a red Hummer in the driveway?
1: That's for my other caller advised that should be the only vehicle there.
0: Alright, wait for a sec.
1: Go ahead.
0: David King Charles, 7070.
1: Showing on a white 05 Ford to a Timothy Parks out of Middletown off of Braille.
0: That's fair. Can we also get her to come down to the front door?
1: We can try. She's currently stating he's outside her bedroom door.

0: 15. She's currently refusing to go to the front door, requesting the units go to the back door. We're unsure if she'll meet you back there.
1: Yeah, we're working on it right now.
0: That's clear.

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1: You guys, the back door is locked.
0: Yes, both of
1: them. That's clear.
0: No windows open. No signs of any forced entry that someone could have got in back here.
1: You're clear, no signs of forced entry.

0: Hey, it's all 15. She still refuses to come out of the bedroom.
1: That's perfect. We're not going to break down her front door. There doesn't appear to be any break in. Go ahead and release her channel for now. We're going to continue knocking on the front door.
0: That's correct. Thanks, no worries. Heading north unit 3, north now on restricted at 748.

0: I hold that thing.
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0: No, affirmative. She's stating his name is Tim. 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
1: Okay, that's my bad.

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1: That's clear.

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0: 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Do you need the channel again?
1: Nice.
0: You're clear.

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0: 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Engine 59, attack 3, 832. 2 Zebra 22 squad traffic for a sick person, Central Springs Healthcare, room 1122.
1: Clear, no response.
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1: 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In here.
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0: Roger, William, 20 in Escort, 586, Chapman.
1: William 20.
0: 586 Chapman Street. Tonight we'll meet you at the Wayne Township building on Clarksville. We'll be in a great Clark Chrysler Specifica escorting to get belongings.
1: 23.
0: Hey, Susie.

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0: Hey, Paul, 25, a safety check.
1: 25, 45.
0: You're clear, 921.

0: Eight ball 22, traffic stop.
1: Eight ball
0: 22. I'll be on 71 southbound near the 31 with King Robert Zebra 5148.

0: April 22 is safety, sir.
1: April 22, checks okay.
0: Okay, 937.

0: Hey, Paul, 25 safety car.
1: Well, 25, 45.
0: 940.

0: April 22, traffic stop.
1: April 22.
0: Wilmington Road near 71 with King Paul's home, 7902.

0: something with that if it's fixed.
1: Okay.
0: Information, the address and cash showing to be Burlington.
1: Fair enough.
0: 10 of 6.

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1: 4.
0: For 2 trees hanging over 73 near 48 between Bunnell and 73.
1: 4.
0: Clear at 10-11.

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0: You're clear at 1029.
1: April 25. Can you also change the nature to civil?
0: You're clear.

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0: To Lincoln 23, a phone call to emergency.
1: Lincoln 23.
0: Carol Reed Arce wanted to advise that she has a TPO. He changed the lock codes on the residence. She made entry through a window, but is not there any longer.
1: Please,
0: 10:45.

0: Rescue Diver 22 and 911 hang up 405 Gilpin Drive, apartment 2.
1: 22.
0: Male on the line was mumbling. We weren't able to understand him. He keeps hanging up on us.
1: 22, okay.
0: 10:51.

0: 8 Paul 22, 8 Paul 24, 8 Paul 29, traffic crash with injuries, 2800 block of Columbia Road. On Columbia Road, motorcycle versus a vehicle, the rider's laying on the ground. They're unsure of the address of phase 2.
1: April 29, clear. Can you check on state?
0: 29, you're clear.

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0: 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Are you available from the staff, or do you want me to leave it on you?
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0: You're clear at 10:58. Units responding to Columbia, they caller advised that they saw the rider coming and slowed down, but the motorcycle ran into them. 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He's still on the ground.

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Michelle, Warren County Primary 1 Unit. Wilmington Road is closed to Mathers Mill River access until Tuesday per Warren County Highway Department. Relay Warren County Comm Center 1105.

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Petition on Warren County units. Prepare to copy a bulletin for a stolen vehicle out of South Lebanon. Petition on Warren County units. Be on the lookout for a silver 2024 Toyota King Nora George 5042 vehicle was stolen from 177 Sycamore Lane sometime overnight. Vehicle last seen on block in the Dayton area at approximately 7:30 today's date. It's located stop and hold for Warren County Sheriff's Office. Relay Warren County Comm Center at 1126.

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0: April 24, April 29. Two ladies in a blue car refusing to leave the location. They're out in front of the store.
2: 29, clear. 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
0: Are you able to make contact with the caller? 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Manager advising nobody's in the lobby.
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2: April 29. 29.
1: Just information, I didn't know if you were clear on that spec, that call from 303 Sycamore.
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3: Two 021,
1: 1204.

0: April 24, also copy April 22, multi assigning domestic in progress, 9447 Cold Springs.
1: April 24. April 22.
0: The complaint is there to pick up his belongings, and the wife is there. The caller does not feel safe with her. There are kids in the residence, no weapons, drugs, or alcohol. The caller's a Luis Tellez and a Marita Tellez, is the female.

0: 24 and 22, it's only been verbal so far. The female is in the basement with the complainant.
1: Thank you, 31 this morning.
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0: 24. Confirming you're clear that it's not verbal and they're separated and he's going to wait in the car until you get there.
1: Hey, Vault 24, I'm clear.
0: 12-13.

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1: 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On the right shoulder, 1215.

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0: 12:28.

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0: Medic 33 on scene, 2-car MVA, moderate damage. Occupants seem to be out of the vehicle. Medic 33 will have to man, be out investigating.
1: On scene, 2-car MVA, moderate damage. Occupants out, investigating, call for 7.
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1: 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Canceling the surrounding units. Engine 77, medic 77, responding in place at 1238.

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0: 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They were not letting them get them.
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0: Are we getting dispatched to another water rescue in Greene County for us?
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0: Show this unit responding. 1, 7, 8, Windcrest Court, in Monroe, for a fall.
1: That's where I'm on the line with him now, attempting to get a dispatch.
0: You're clear, we're responding.
1: That's clear. Smoke at 7.

0: Chief 91.
1: I just want to confirm, got two people out of the water, however, there is still one in the water heading downstream.
0: For the call notes, that's what I have.
1: Right, you're clear. Can you have boat 71 meet me on deck 3, please?
0: Confirming, this is for the one at 42 and old stage, in reference to the current one at the ODNR Natural Areas Office. May call 24.
1: For the ODNR office. Break.
0: Good.
1: What was the other detail you were referencing?
0: Green County Mutual Aid, Engine 91 responding, 42 and old stage.
1: EMS 46 is responding to 46.
2: Possibly complainants at the ODNR Natural Resources 5291 Fort Road. He's got separated.
1: Affirmative. I don't think we've had that one yet. I'm not
2: family.
1: Sure. Look at that. Because
2: we can't locate him. But he thinks that
0: EMS 46 revised your traffic.
1: EMS 46 is responding with 046.
0: Responding with 046. 1259.
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0: Can you just confirm with Green County that we're not working the same incident?
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0: 去台湾。
1: 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This is not in relation.
2: All right, you're clear. Thank you.
1: And 13-04.

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1: Do you want us to go to the office or to the dispatch address?

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1: I don't plan on that.

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0: Ladder 57.
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0: You're clear, moving cross staff and then responding with medic 57 at 1309.

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0: 10-71 on scene. Small two-story residential. Nothing showing for three sides. We'll be investigating. 10-71 will have SOPI command.
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0: You can set the Geno valve or steam engine over to Sheriff Bobbitt. 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
2: Were you clear on the TAC-3 traffic?
0: I have a coworker advising something now. I'm trying to get Flight 92 to acknowledge the run.
1: All right, starting mutual aid company for the squadron.
0: You clear on mutual aid for the squadron?

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1: Two Baker 41, safety check.
2: I'm okay, 25, please.
1: 13, 15.
0: For our co-worker, this ain't a phase 2. Using the phase 2 on the map for subject's location is showing on top of the ODNR Natural Areas Office just to the southwest.
3: Okay, are you able to pull GPS coordinates from that?
0: I can upload it to your call for service. So, like, just ask me to wait.
3: Okay.

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1: 31 staged. 1317. Control units on the incident. Upload. Document shows the location.

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0: I'll be available from the crash before paging.
1: Available from the crash report taken 1318. To item 21, for hit confirmation. Hit confirmations for Rick Miller, 625 of 85.
2: Joint confirmation.
0: 1318. April 25.
1: 25.
0: You can also clear this 901 hang up. I believe it was crash related.
1: Colonel. To item 32, safety check. To item 32, safety check.
3: Safety check, I'll be in 45.
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0: 2 out of 21.
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0: For the supervisor, you can disregard that hit. It'll take a 20 county at 1 only, and it's Montgomery County calling it over.
1: 2 out of 21, you can
2: turn that over. 2 out of 21, go ahead.
0: 13-20.
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0: Are you out with the CNL?
1: Negative. We're at the nature park off of Coral Wave getting that unloaded.
0: That's fair. 1329.
2: Chief 91 communications.
0: Got it.
2: Is the female up on sales road at this time?

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1: Okay, and they're on the water or they're on the shore between Eldon and Sales?
0: Am I ready to the call? For the comments in the call, she is on foot walking through the woods.
1: Okay.
0: 1331.
2: First green response.
0: Rush 28 responding, 1331.
2: Rush 28.
0: Rush 28.
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0: ATV 28 responding, person 31.

0: We've had no communications with ODNR since we notified them of the incident.
1: Chief 28, non-primary.
0: Chief 28.
1: I've got ODNR here with me. I didn't catch shooting either of them.
0: Chief 91.
1: Okay, where can I talk to him at?
0: SAC 3 has been assigned for the incident. He's also been on primary. Unknown what channel he's on now.

0: crazy for 21 and 22 for no one. City of Chamber, Wall Cabin, 544 Heatherwood Circle.
1: Please look for 1-4.
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0: Got a caller with the 11 Animal Hospital. They have to fire an employee in Anthony Bowman. They state that he became irate and said that he was coming to get a computer. He's a 28-year-old male, and he does own firearms. I last spoke with him over the phone 2 to 3 minutes ago. He lives in Morrow. He drives a 2018 blue Ford F-150.
1: April 24, clear. April 20, clear.
0: Thirteen 44.

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0: Medic 76, can you clear on the details in your call?
1: Good.
0: Were you clear on the updates in your call for the possibly violent patient?
1: That's clear. PD is en route?
0: Affirmative. They're responding.
1: That's clear. Thanks.
0: 1351.

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0: 1352.
2: It's in the area of the female patient. Patient's advising that they can see fire units to keep going in the same direction.

0: 哎，好，重新开。
1: Yeah, continue, buddy.
0: Fleet is going to be related to this hang-up that you just picked up out of pending Mason Montgomery and Hamilton Road. Looks like it's going to be a non-injury traffic crash. I'll send you that detail.
1: Clear.

0: 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We are.
1: 25, clear on ER. 13, good guys.
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0: 25 call. Fire department was dispatched for the vehicle that was smoking, and now the subject is advising that his leg is hurting. We also notified the fire squad that way.
1: Go ahead for EMS 46.
2: SLFO 46, Mark, responding to the call on Wilmington Road.
3: 21 clear.
1: You're clear. We're available at quarters along with O 46.
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0: Hamilton Township is requesting a unit respond to Cazadale General Store. Reference the male customer that's suicidal. Travis Collins, I think that he is currently walking away, but then was headed back to the complainant, 50-year-old male.

0: 24 clear. We're talking calls in San Diego, Trinity, too.
1: Fair enough. There's three Hamilton Township units out there. I guess they're on foot along the tracks. And the male that was walking, he's down. I'll notify.

0: 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Two cars. Oh, it's fucking good BR vehicle. I'll be assuming Emerald, man.
1: Carol.
2: On scene of an accident, occupants out of the vehicle, investigating 1401.
1: 29 K by 1, I sent you the wrong one.

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0: Clear, I'm just saying you call 21. Echo 21, if you copy.
2: 21, clear.

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1: 5, Julian, 4 on 45.
0: 14 on 5.
2: April 25.
0: April 25.
2: Hamilton Road, eastbound off Mason Montgomery is shut down. We'll be shut down. And break for a shuttle.
0: You're clear on Hamilton Road, eastbound from Mason Montgomery is shut down. Switch to inquiry for your tow request, please.

0: 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You can respond in for the PD. You're at the tracks at Hell's Rock.
1: Both units clear.
0: 1407.

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0: 4-8.
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0: April 25.
2: Disregard, I thought you had traffic.
0: Negative.

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1: Shoemaker, 42, go ahead.
0: No intenders was King King Mary, 3963.
1: Colonel, my cursor got moved. You said King King Mary 3963, is that correct?
0: Yes, King King Mary 3963.
1: Colonel, I have a current. No one's black. 2015 Hyundai hatchback out of Dayton to a Linda Sue Rose Hammond.
0: Clear, thank you.
1: Working tense.

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Vehicle 25 stacking a hangup from Aurora at Ottervine, 585 North State Route 741. Nothing heard from the business line.

0: Call 25. I'm also notifying OSB for squad traffic to the Turtle Creek Center, 5232, State Route 63 for sick person.
1: 25 to you.
0: 1422.

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1: 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I'll take a control for a notification called in from Lieutenant at Station 21 at 4200 Utica.
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2: you can close out the 28th, move them over to our incident, we'll be operating on factory. Chief 91 will have sales road command.
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0: Too big a 42 clear. 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
1: Okay, thank you.
0: 14:40.

0: Sales Command, did you have traffic for Chief 28?
1: By the Chief 61 trying to get a hold of him on test.
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1: 1444.

0: 2-0-31. Squash over for an allergic reaction at 30, blank point. Dispatching a squad for caller's son having an allergic reaction. He is conscious and breathing.
1: Okay.
0: 2-Henry-21, say sure.
1: Okay, 14.
0: For 10, 14, 46.

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1: 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Just hold by your battalion. 1447.

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1: 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Sales screen. Good. We have all of our patients. Everyone's been extricated from the river.
0: 1448.

0: 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Do you show us en route to a hair on your end?
1: April 25.
0: I do not. We're looking at now somehow locked up in the system.
1: April 25.
0: EMS 7641, your unit is
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2: Mac 78.
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0: The utility company's already on the scene taking care of it. 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
1: John.
0: Was just advised of a crash involving motorcycles and motor vehicle on State Route 73, possibly in Clinton County. I'll go check and advise. Do you have Clinton County start that way?
1: You're clear. I'll call over there and see if they have anything.
2: Engine 33 safety check.
3: Engine 33 is okay.
2: 15 to 6.

0: 300, Charlie.
1: January 21.
0: Anyone that gets corrections, Clinton County does have a call for it. They're en route. They advised it was just past county line near Maple Court.
1: Right, it's here at 73 and Maple Point. I'll be out break.
0: You're clear, guys.
1: It was a large group of about 20-plus motorcycles headed eastbound. They passed me at the PD.
0: Sure, sir.

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1: 8+22, clear.
0: That's 15-10.

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0: Clements, View, and Anne Marie. King, Robert, Zebra, 9677.
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1: April 29th.
0: It's an open line. Sounds like yard work. 58 meter uncertainty, or something like that.
1: April 29th.

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0: 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Now they're unable to get a hold of the renter. They've not returned it.
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1: 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I believe I saw it occurred about 30 minutes ago.
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0: 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We're heading towards Park Field 6.
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1: Okay, for him.
0: And 1634. Receiver 31, a hang up. 40 moderate way.
2: 31, clear.
0: 1634.

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0: block is 22. Hot tag Charles Henry William, Tom Adam Nora George.
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0: 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We're at 77 Kirby Road.
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0: Family refused information, advised their mother left under the influence of meth approximately an hour ago in a tan CSL.
1: 35, clear.
0: 1703. 8 Ball 33, safety check.
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0: Confirmed FA, we get the alarm reset. You place all crews in service, terminate the incident.
1: That's clear, 17-0.

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0: I'll be here in front of Wright Brothers Airport. It's going to be Victor 357-721.
1: 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Vehicle's expired.

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0: Okay, 23. Easy for 32, second squad traffic for chest pain on Clay to Spring Row.
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1: Hey, Paul 34.
0: 28 in Jackson running. Just turned off to Jackson running. Okay, King Adam Williams, 21:59.
1: Is that 21:39 or 21:59?
0: 5:09.
1: South 1729, return to the last flag, 22 Ram truck and blue ash.

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1: 45, 17, 31. Zero 31, noise complaint, which stream and Sycamore Springs?
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0: Pulling in Miami Valley Gaming from Union. It's going to be Ohio King Charles Edward 1709.

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0: That's crash notification from phone, 6252 East 73.
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0: 1741. 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Little Miami Canoe, 212 AM 1. Advisory, lost two friends on the river. They were more upstream. Only one in a kayak, and the other kayak was filled with water. They went past and pulled into the canoe livery.
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2: 42, clear. I'm in the area.
0: Clear in the area, 1742. Check 41, you clear enough.
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0: 2 Baker 41. Okay, were you clear on the water rescue?
1: No, you're good.
0: Okay. Part of the group got out of the Little Miami Canoe at 212 Hamlin. The others were upstream. One had a kayak full of water.
1: Clear as money.
0: 1743.
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3: Q-Baker 42, do you have a better location? I'm just past the bridge, as they say, but I don't see anybody out.
4: They advise they pulled it up canoe access. Not sure if it's going to be that one or the one down at Olive Creek. Possibly. They just advise they cross the 123 bridge.
5: Jamaica 41, I am at front Miami. I'm not seeing anything down here.
4: Out there.

0: too big or 41. I believe they are going to be up there by the access of Bridge 123. I've got nothing down here.
1: Go with 71, but 71. In the do you have additional or caller?
2: Boat 6 here responding. Boat 6 for responding 1745.
3: Okay, Tanagra 4142. It sounds like they're going to be there by Riverside Park and the bridge somewhere along through there.
0: 41 clear. I'm moving up to that area.
1: Utility 71.
2: Go ahead.
3: Yeah, phase 2 from the phone's going to have them there at Riverside.
1: Do you have anybody on the phone for a better location?
2: Paper, we're still online. They advise that they can do rental access at Veterans Memorial Park.
1: Here, Claire.

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0: We're at the address that we were told to go to, and we don't see anything evident. Anybody, any signs of an accident? We're getting out to investigate.
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0: 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Squad 91, go ahead. 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
1: the Baker 42, I found them with the Girl Scout campground. 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
0: On scene 17 for you. So, 31, acknowledge your run.
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1: 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They're about a mile down upstream from my location. I've just got the two that made it down this far.
2: You're clear. 1748.
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0: A passerby found a friend that was on a phone call. Did you happen to hear anything as we attempted to contact?
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0: I did call for a reported crash and an injury to the motorcycle on the ground. Place on the scene, a driver wearing a black shirt and jeans, no helmet on.
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0: 1759.
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0: 360, I think that's not the crash group.
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1: We are responding to the 350 traffic collision. Some motorcyclist down, 8 Paul 30 is on scene with him, advising gravel in the legs.

0: Utility 71.
1: Utility 71, go ahead.
0: Utility units available from Hayne 1. Medic 71 is responding to 350 in disregard of utility medic.
1: Utility 71, you're referring that. Jager is back available, and Medic 71 is going to go and replace the mutual aid. Medic 77, are you clearing the disregard?
2: Medic 77 is clear on disregard.
1: AGM 7.
3: Jager 41. Noise complaint, West Pike at Miranda.
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3: 1807.

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0: 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Tanker 6 is responding.
1: 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Clear responding to this position, 1809.

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Paul 35. Miami Valley Gaming at 63. 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X-ray, Victor, Ida.

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2: 350, can you go ahead?
0: Do you came for engine 71 as well? Or just going to need medic 71 at the scene?
2: 350, can you confirm that? Engine 71, clearing the disregard, they just need medic 71 at the scene?
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2: Correction, I'm returning for Geneva 23. Geneva 23.
1: Geneva 32, is it going to be in reference to the car wash?
2: No, affirmative.
1: Could you close out the follow-up and reopen the original call for me, please?
2: Okay.

0: he refers to.
1: Good.
0: Evening, Joe. You're on the scene in 3:45, please.
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0: 8433, I've got another crash on the hill. I'm going to play it down.
1: Other side crash, same location.
0: Abrams.
1: 1822.
2: Eight ball, 35, truck stop.
1: Stand by one. Well, there's been any additional medics or fire bombs that are going to be enough?
0: We're okay.
1: All right. 35, good.
2: Put me in front of 1529 Chigger Run Boulevard, Ohio. King Victor Paul, 35.
0: 3-2. 8-Paul-33.
1: Paul-33.
0: You can clear out the second crash, no report. They just laid it down trying to turn around the hill.
1: Okay. Paul-35, your registration is current at once. It's a dark green 99 Honda, out 11.

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3: Last 35.
1: Yeah,
3: 5,
1: Chevy,
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0: 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I'm not to reopen that.
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0: Medic 53, Ladder 52. They're advising it's an 18-year-old surrounded on the Ginger having an asthma attack and respond to First Aid North.
1: Medic 53 is clear.
0: 1843.

0: Paddock 46.
1: Paddock 46, go ahead.
0: Medic 46, we're on scene of a two-car MVA in front of 4894 Columbia in Deerfield. No injuries, they just request you to this location, please.
1: Medic 46, on scene of a two-car motor vehicle accident in front of 4894 Columbia. No injuries, requesting sheriff response. 1845.

0: Southern Army clear.
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1: There you want to go with it.
0: Hey, run that street over having a party with a live band.
2: 203.
0: Good.
1: Was the caller refused again?
2: 203, he sent me the noise complaint, 203 miles.
0: 1853.

0: Medic 33, safety check.
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1: Hi, Dave. I know you handled the Sycamore Springs noise complaint. They called back again and advised they're going to keep calling until PD does something.
2: Two secrets right here, clear. Something we can do, but I'll drive an area and try to see anybody out that's making a call and I'll try to get one of them.
1: Okay. Do you want to continue to make calls for it or just take the information and leave alone?
2: Yeah, they're doing it just to be a pain. You just take the information and move on. There's nothing we can really do until it's transferred.
1: Okay, you're clear.

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1: 2:30.
0: Sinclair 2031's staff call for the falls, please.

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0: Weather near the bleachers, near the orange bulldozer.
1: 31 clear.
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0: Can you reopen my alleged noise complaints to my Springs and Woodstream when I have some comments to that?
1: You're clear.

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0: 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Welcome to Rex Sensor.
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1: 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I copy. A little bit in digitized on that transition. 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
1: 31, please.
0: 1946.

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0: 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We're getting further.
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0: A female came up to the caller crying, saying someone is on her home. She came from 645 Lindsay.
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0: 13 square 1957. 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

0: 831-35. The female is a Brittany Park, wearing pink sweats and gray sweatshirt. There's no drugs, alcohol, or weapons involved.
1: Very on, clear.
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0: people 31 and 35 for information. We had this female call in this morning with the same type of incident. 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